Where do you think you're going? 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There's really no place you can go.

zaboravi na brige. Uključi radio i opusti se. L Radio 974. I could stay awake just to hear.

just don't understand how much I love you, do you? 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